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I gotta get it.

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Without noticing, we slide down, deeper down. The shadow grows without ever slowing down. We are heading straight into the fade-out line.

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French

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1: 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If you don't like something, change it. If you don't like your job, quit. If you don't have enough time, stop watching TV.

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2: 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Hey, Mr. Postman, can you give me what I need? What I need.

It's me, I know it's late. I wouldn't be calling if I didn't feel this heavy. I keep telling myself I'm fine, but every quiet moment pulls me back to you.